0: Williams, the throw to first, and a bounce. It's in time. A double play will end the inning. Now Delgado hits the liner to right. Right towards Earhart. DiCenzo off on the pitch. And the throw able to beat DiCenzo back to first for the inning-ending double play. No runs, no hits, none left. Heading to the bottom of the second, the Comets in front, 3-0. 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
0: Out of the second inning, 3-0 Comets. Noah Miller leading things off, a switch hitter batting left. First pitch from McPherson. Starts him with a fastball for a strike. Miller batting 257, 10 over 65 RBI. Yesterday, 1-3. A double and a bases loaded walk. Enters today having hit safely in 7 of 8. Delgado in at third. Here's the pitch. Called for strike two. So again, with tonight being a Sportsnet LA game, let's just kind of take things at a little bit of a larger picture view and tell you about some things you might not be familiar with if you're just used to watching Major League Baseball in terms of how the playoff format works here in the Pacific Coast League and AAA level in general. The 0-2 pitch to Miller. They'll foul it off. So this started in 2023, in which they introduced a split-season format. Now, it has been a split-season format in AA and below for years and years and years. But in AAA, it had always been a full-season playoff format until 2023. Count it nothing and two. Here's the pitch from McPherson. He'll swing and foul off the slider. So if you're in the Pacific Coast League like the Comets and Space Cowboys are, you have to finish with the best record after the first 75 games or within the second 75 games. Basically, the records get wiped clean starting with game 76 on the year. No balls, two strikes. Here's the pitch from McPherson down and inside. So Las Vegas won the first half. Now these two teams battling for the second half title. Right now, Comets have a two-game lead ahead of Sugar Land. There are four games, including this one in this series, and 10 remaining in the regular season. Pitches down and in as Miller's drawn it to an even count. So it's obviously a very tough thing to do. Have the best record among 10 teams within a 75-game segment. And there's very well a scenario where a team that could have a great overall record does not make the playoffs. The pitch is grounded back to McPherson, who will make the step. He'll jog to first and toss over to DiCenzo for the out. We saw that with the Comets last year. Second best overall record in the league, but did not make the playoffs. Base is empty for Austin Gauthier, but at least the PCL has it easier than the other AAA league, the International League, where it's the same format despite the league being 20 teams. Austin Gauthier will bat from the right side. Here's the pitch. Slider down and away. Gauthier batting 245, 5 homers, 40 RBI. So the winner of the first half then hosts just a best of three PCL championship series or International League championship series. So likely the winner of the half will be one of these two teams. They would go to Las Vegas. The pitch is a little bit high for ball two. And again, it's just a best of three series. And that's all because the AAA season has to end entirely within the same time as the Major League season. Two balls, no strikes to Gauthier. Here's the pitch. Inside. And when that change happened in 2023, the split season format, it also led to an increase in regular season games up to 150. Basically, the feedback from Major League teams was they wanted AAA teams to start playing longer. So there could be guys on Major League rehab assignment. There could be potential playoff roster candidates who get regular reps, albeit in AAA. Here's the pitch. Going to miss outside. So if you ever go to MILB.com and you see division standings, know that in AAA, they basically don't mean anything. Now, at the other levels, they do. They have split season and playoff bursts are determined if you win your division or not in a half because there's two rounds of playoffs. So I hope this makes sense to those who might not be as familiar with that and why this is such an important series. The pitch to Chadwick Trump is swung out and missed. Comets in front 3-0 in the second. Trump 13 games with the Comets batting 143, 1 RBI. Did not play yesterday, 0 for 4 on Tuesday. Biggio shaded a bit towards the middle. 0-1. Taken for a strike on the outer edge. Now the first tiebreaker becomes head-to-head within the half. It is not overall season series because the Comets have clinched a win in the overall season series against the Space Cowboys, but that doesn't mean anything. The pitch is down and away. It only matters what happens within the half. And right now, the Comets have an 8-6 lead in the head-to-head department in the half. Basically, the mission from the start, you win the series, you're going to own the tiebreaker and have a two-game lead at very minimum. Here's the pitch. Swings and fouls it off. So, again, if one of these teams wins the series as they came into the series tied. Not only is it a two-game lead in terms of being two games better than the other team, it really is a three-game lead because that team would own the tiebreaker. One ball and two strikes to Trump. Pitch from McPherson. That's fouled off to the right side. Comets have gotten themselves in this position by going 14-3 in the last 17 games. It started by winning the final two games of their previous series against Sugarland. And they are now 29-9 in their last 38 games. They lead this one 3-0 in the second. McPherson's 1-2. Swings, and this is lined into deep left field. Cole is going back, turns around. It's going to be over his head, bang off the 350 marker. Cole will quickly get into second, keeping Trump at first. But Gauthier gets the third as Chadwick Trump sends a ringing line drive to deep left field to put runners in the corners for Zach Earhart.
5: One of the longer singles you'll probably see.
0: Cole played it well off the wall. And he's got a good arm, too. Runners at the corners for Earhart. Space Cowboys down 3-0. Will play the middle infielder's back, hoping for a double play. Pitch to Earhart, fouled off. Earhart, a good runner. But if he hits one hard enough, right in an infielder, could get the Space Cowboys out of the inning. Big gap on the right side with Trump being held on. Earhart walked and scored in the first. 0-1. Called for a strike down of the zone. Well, McPherson ahead, nothing and two on Earhart. He'll ask for his batter timeout. One of the three players on this Comets team with 90 or more RBI, something that has not ever been accomplished in Oklahoma City's team history. 0-2 to Earhart. Pitch from McPherson. Swings and hits this ball in a deep left field. Cole is going back on the track. Going to jump at the wall. He missed it. So Gauthier comes home to score. Trump is only able to get the second. Had to wait to see if it was going to be caught. Well, Logan, you just said you don't usually see singles that long on Trompson. Well, Earhart might have beat him.
5: Not by much. That one stayed up in the air way longer than Tromps did. Kept getting pushed back towards the left field wall.
0: A little surprised Tromp was tagging. We mentioned the good arm from Cole. So now it is Alec Thomas batting with two on and one out. Pitches down and in the dirt, stopped by Salazar. Make it 4-0 Comets. Zach Earhart's 91st RBI. And that was on an 0-2 pitch. A great job by Zach to get it in play. Pitch to Thomas. Taken for a strike down to the zone. Trump now at second and Earhart at first. One from McPherson. Again, it's outside. Alec Thomas recently designated for assignment, clearing waivers and rejoining OKC. Now, he could have elected free agency. He has enough major league service time. He could have rejected an outright assignment and become a free agent. Chose to stay in the Dodgers organization. 2-1. Starts his swing. They appeal and no swing. And Salazar is challenging the check swing. But now they're not going to allow it because they said Salazar looked in the dugout. Now Salazar, I will say Salazar tapped his helmet immediately once they said no swing from Ray Valero. And Alec Thomas even smiling about it. So again, if you ever make any kind of eye contact with a dugout on a ball strike challenge or check swing challenge, the umpire will immediately disallow it. So now it is 3-1 to Thomas. Pitch on the way. Swinging a chopper right side as Zenzo cuts it off, throws to second. Now a pump fake by Ferreras looks at third. They force out Earhart at second. Brings up runners to the corners for Tibbs. There is action in the Sugarland bullpen. We're going to have a mound visit coming up from Sugarland pitching coach Sean Buchanan. Right-hander warming up is Jackson Nezu. James Tibbs, the third RBI double. His first time up, Comets off to a great start, leading 4-0 in the second. Looking to take a 3-0 series lead and extend their first place lead to three games ahead of Sugarland. Series continues tomorrow night, 7:05. It's Pack the Park Blue Night in support of prostate cancer awareness. Comets will be wearing specialty themed jerseys, lighter blue shade. Gates will open at 6. Mayor David Holt scheduled to throw out a first pitch. Tibbs will dampen the left side. Pitch from McPherson. Missed for ball one. RBI double right for Tibbs, his first time up. Base hit here would make an 100 RBI of the season. McPherson wants a new ball. Inning start with a ground out by Miller. Gauthier walked. Dropped the long single off the left field wall. Then it was Earhart doing almost the exact same thing. Just a bit higher in the air with an RBI single. That Cole trying to make a leaping catch of. Pitches outside. for Thomas hitting into the force out at second.

0: See if the Space Cowboys going to let McPherson face him. They won't. Now McPherson will be pulled after an inning and two-thirds. And the Comets will have the bases loaded, two out for Ryan Ward. And a two-run homer his first time up tonight. Mickey Story will make a change here early in this game. We will step aside. This is Oklahoma City Comets Baseball, presented by Courtyard by Marriott, Oklahoma City downtown.
1: So who's with me? 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Come on, guys.
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2: 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Yeah!
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0: Comets with a 4-0 lead in the bottom of the second. Sugarland makes an early pitching change with the bases loaded and two out. Right-hander Jackson Nezu to face Ryan Ward, who bats left. Pitch from Nezu is down for ball one. Nezu recently moving to the bullpen. 10th overall appearance since joining Sugar Land. 4th in relief. It's 1-1. 4.45 ERA at AAA. 30 and a third inning. 17 runs, 15 earned, 29 hits. 21 walks against 33 strikeouts. 1-0 to Ward. Here's the pitch. Called for a strike with a changeup. Nezu pitched on Tuesday night. Very quick. 1-2-3 eighth inning. Only threw 6 pitches. 1-1 to Ward. The pitch on the way. Down and inside with another changeup. Now the 504th career game for Ryan Ward with Oklahoma City. 2-1. He'll swing. Hit a line drive to left field. Cole coming over into a dive and is going to make the catch. He just saved probably 3 runs from scoring. Circle that one. It could end up being huge in this game. Diving catch by Cole will get the Space Cowboys out of this inning. Comets with 1 run, 2 hits, and they'll leave 3 on base. They go to the third in front 4-0. There's Oklahoma City Comets Baseball, presented by Courtyard by Marriott, Oklahoma City downtown.
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2: Top of the third inning, it is 4-0, but what a play by Zach Holt. Save multiple runs from scoring. It keeps the Space Cowboys still in it here in the second. They're now in the third inning. Lucas Spence will lead off, batting from the left side. First pitch from Knack. Spence showing bunt. Settle, take a pitch high. Spence batting 207, 5 homers, 24 RBI in 43 games. 1-for-3 with a homer and a walk yesterday. He has found his power stroke of late. 1-0 to Spence. Down for ball two. 4 home runs in his last 10 games now. 2 in the last 3 for Spence. 2-0 from Knack. Swings and fouls it out of play behind the plate. It'll be followed by Salazar and Matthews. Now Knack, again, his first game coming off the injured list was only at 44 pitches. Would imagine it'll be a bit of an increase above that tonight, the pitch. High for ball three. Now 3-1 to Spence. Pitch from Knack. Swings and fouls it off a full count. Didn't really mention Ryan Ward and all his career accolades for Landon Knack. He's been moving up the charts as well. Full count to Spence. Here's his payoff pitch. Swinging a broken bat, liner foul off to the right side. Spence will have to go get a new stick from the dugout. So for Knack, 241 career strikeouts now with Oklahoma City. That is third all-time in the Bricktown era, most in the Dodgers affiliation. And now is fourth all-time in starts in the Bricktown era. And again, I know that AAA career records can sometimes be a little bit of a dubious distinction, but still have to be a really good player to get them. 3 balls and 2 strikes. Here's the pitch to Spence. He'll swing and miss for strike 3 at a fastball. Career strikeout 242 with Oklahoma City for Landon Knack. Talking inside back in the broadcast booth, Alex Reed with you here. We want to encourage you to send in your messages to us here via text 405-281-26. Again, 405-281-26. Questions, comments, anything else is the pitch to Salazar called for a strike. Always love hearing from the fans, especially in these Sportsnet LA games. Salazar batting 257, 5 homers, 25 RBI. Pitch to Salazar. It's a foul tip as the ball barely grazed the bat, 0-2. First game of the series for Salazar, 0-2 with a walk on Sunday. Last time Knack faced the Space Cowboys, only run he gave up, a solo home run by Salazar. 0-2 pitch comes home. Missed with a curveball. Homer twice in the last series between these two teams in Constellation Field. 1-2 pitch. Swings and hits a line drive to right field for a base hit. It's a one-out single by Salazar. Runners on for Bryce Matthews. Knack was not pleased with that pitch. Probably wanted it a bit further down. Runner on for Matthews, 4-0 Comets in the third. Matthews have popped out his first time up. Pitch from Knack. High for ball one. Matthews, the Astros' first-round pick back in 2023 out of the University of Nebraska. Good season last year with Sugar Land. Made his Major League debut with Houston last season, again all this season prior to his injury. 1-0 to Matthews. Here's the pitch. Swing and a foul tip for strike one. Hometown kid from Houston. Speaking of the Astros, they won this afternoon. Texas lost. It's now a three-game lead atop the AL West for the Astros. The 1-1. Not on the side for ball two. That goes to the apparatus to the front of the mound to kick off some dirt on his spikes. Two and one to count to Matthews. Pitch from Knack. Breaking ball for strike two. Mentioned the Space Cowboys homer happy of late. 11 in the last four games. Three already this series. Matched the series total over six games with the teams last played each other. Pitch to Matthews high. A full count. Zach Cole on deck. Big pitch coming up here at 3-2 to Matthews. Knack delivers home. It's down for ball four. Puts two on for Cole. Second walk by Knack. And Trump going to pay Knack a visit. Score is 4-0. And Zach Cole, who again saved the bare minimum two runs, likely three from scoring with a diving catch and the bases loaded and last inning. He'll come on with two on and one out in the third. Salazar now at second and Matthews at first. Cole back to the left side. It's Gerald in at third. First pitch from Knack. Swing and a miss for strike one at a changeup. Best scoring chance so far for Sugar Land with runners at first and second and one out. The one from Knack. Missing with a fastball away. Two hot hitters in Cole and Ferreras. With Cole at the plate, 1-1. Here's the pitch. High for ball two. Two-one pitch. Upstairs. 3-1 to Cole. It's 4-0, but Sugar Land threatening here in the third. 3-1 to Cole. Called for strike two with a fastball. Second straight full count. Pitch from Knack. Swings in, pops it up. Shallow center. Miller is back. See if the infield fly is going to be called. It still has not. Miller does make the catch anyway. Big out for the second out. A lot of work to be done against Ferreras. Tanner today, 11-29 in his last seven games, batting .392 across his last 13. Singled his first time up. Ferreras batting right. First pitch from Knack. Called for strike one with a fastball. Two remain on with two out here in the third. Comets leading 4-0. Ferreras, in addition to his recent hot streak, very good hitter away from Constellation Field. 389 average, OPS over 1,000. The pitch is fouled off. It's now 0-2. The final pick of the 2023 draft out of Western Carolina University. Grew up in the Atlanta area. No balls and two strikes to Ferreras. Pitch from Knack. Missed well outside of the slider. Salazar remains at second. Matthews at first. Ball and two strikes to Ferreras. A pitch from Knack. Swings and fouls it down. Long inning for Landon. Now with 27 pitches in the inning. He's at 58 in the outing. Mentioned it was 44 in his previous game. Four nothing Comets in the third. And now a step off by Knack, the first disengagement of this plate appearance. Dodgers off today. They've won seven in a row. Begin a road trip in Miami tomorrow night. Miami and then Cincinnati, who they literally just played. 1-2 to Ferreras. Pitch from Knack. Breaking ball down and away. Last night, a rout for the Dodgers. Final score of 14-1. Had four home runs in the game. And got seven strong innings from Yoshinobu Yamamoto. Struck out 10. Two and two to Ferreras. Pitch from Knack. Swings and fouls it back. Pitching coach Ryan Denick at the top step. Can see he's got the walkie-talkie in his hand. Radioing down to the bullpen. It's going to be the 30th pitch of the inning. Here comes to Ferreras. Down and away, ball three. Joey Loperfido on deck. A third straight full count. And fourth in five batters this inning. Now the 3-2. Swing and a miss for strike three. He gets him on a changeup. Now Knack able to get out of it here in the third. Grinded throughout and puts up a big zero. No runs, a hit, two left. We'll go to the bottom of the third. Still 4-0 Comets. 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
2: Bottom of the third inning, the Comets in front, 4-0. Ryan Fitzgerald will lead off, a fly out his first time up. Jackson Nezu again gets out of the jam in the second with a big assist from Zach Cole. Pitches hit in the air towards Cole again. Charging into his right into a slide. Makes another catch. Now Nezu, a first pitch out here in the bottom of the third. Shoreline starter Brandon McPherson inning in two-thirds. 4 runs, 4 hits, 3 walks, no strikeouts through 55 pitches with 29 strikes. Bases empty for Matt Gorski. I want to get to a question I didn't get to yesterday. And I don't know if this viewer is still with us today. I hope so. The pitch called for a strike. It is Chris from Buffalo asking about our favorite games to call this season. And a couple come to mind. The pitch swings and fouls it off. And it is due to recency bias more than anything. I will say probably 11-inning game this past Saturday in Round Rock, in which the Comets won 2-1, they throw out the potential winning run of the plate to end the 10th. Then an incredible double play to end the game as the pitch is popped up towards the mound. Zenzo to the right of the hill will make the catch. It is more quick outs induced by Nezu. Then I would say another one was game here against Las Vegas. July 31st is actually also Harry Potter night. And it really just was a true team win for the Comets. The final was 7-5. Alec Thomas hit a go-ahead 3-run homer in the bottom of the 8th inning. They pitched to Noah Miller, a strike. I'm sure there's plenty of others just in terms of an entire game perspective. Some of the favorites that come to mind, 0-1 to Miller. Missing down and away, 1-1. Logan, how about you?
7: I think the first one was the July 3rd game, the Ryan Ward walk-off to tie the hits record. Jackson Ferris had a great day on the mound.
2: It was against Sugar Land.
7: It's a great crowd that day.
2: Yep. Pitch is called for a strike. Yeah, Ward got the career hit record tying one on that walk-off one Logan mentioned. And it took a little bit to get the record, and it was an infield single. So the one that tied the record certainly quite memorable. 1-2 to Miller. Here's the pitch. Called for strike three. It's quick inning by Nezu in the bottom of the third. 1-2-3 capped with a strikeout. We'll go to the fourth. 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
11: 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Me, Bun, Schwab Dog.
10: Yeah! 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
7: Thank you, Alex. Landon Knack, not too much time to rest in between innings, threw over 30 pitches in the third, and the Comets went down in order, a 1-2-3 8-pitch inning in the bottom of the third. So Nat's first pitch in this frame misses outside to Joey Loperfido. Comets in front 4-0. They scored four runs in the first two innings. Max held the Space Cowboys to two hits so far as Loperfido takes down. Loperfido will ground out to second, his lone at bat in this game. From Knack is hit towards left field out of play. Knack started and finished the third inning with strikeouts. He had a single and a walk in between, a lot of full counts to get through the frame. He is over 65 pitches tonight. So the 2-1 is taken down towards the dirt. As mentioned last week, 44 pitches his first start off the IL. As he continues to work back up. And a three-ball count on Loperfido. Pitch coming. It's lined up the middle. Thomas right in the right spot. He makes the catch for the first down. So a hard hit ball by Loperfido, but Knack able to get his first down of the frame. It brings in Kevin Biggio. Biggio a fly out to left. His first time up. Ryan Fitzgerald plays in at third to start the plate appearance. The right-hander's first pitch is taken for a called strike. Knack trying to get through four innings for the first time since his start in Sugar Land August 18th. The 0-1 is hit out towards left field. Hit high. Tibbs on his way towards his right. Has it lined up. He makes the grab, so a couple flyouts to start the frame. And there's two away for Zach DiCenzo. Knack looking for his first clean inning of the night. And after that long third, it's been seven pitches for the first two outs of this inning. DiCenzo walked his last time up, was later doubled off. So he takes the first pitch just away. DiCenzo reached base twice in the game yesterday, drove in a run. Game the Space Cowboys lost yesterday afternoon. It's the 0-1 taken outside of the fastball at 93. It's half of the helmet from Chadwick Trump. So the first challenge for OKC tonight. Comets challenged once yesterday and lost. And Trump will win this one. So both sides have won a challenge in this contest. One on the way. It's hit towards right field. Moving in is Earhart. He's nearing the line, and he makes the catch. So each outfielder got some action in a 1-2-3 fourth inning for Knack. Comets in front 4-0. 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
7: Comets looking to get going against Jackson Azu. As Austin Gauthier takes the first pitch for a called strike. The Comets went down in order in an 8-pitch third inning. Azu has gone 4-up, 4-down so far tonight. Pitch to Gauthier is away for ball one. Gauthier drew a walk his last time up. He had multiple hits, multiple runs in last night's contest, getting a second straight start. 1-1 pitch is flied out towards right field. That'll get out of play to make it a 1-2 count. Gauthier, two hits, two RBI in that contest. Trying to battle back against Nizu as the pitch is cut out and missed for strike three. Went flailing on a pitch in the dirt for a second straight strikeout from Nizu. There's one down for Chadwick Tromp. Well, Tromp hit one deep towards the left field wall. His last time up went as a long single. Nearly was a line drive that got out of the ballpark. Would later be stranded at third as Tromp hits this first pitch shallow the opposite way towards right, moving back to Zenzo just in foul territory as he makes the catch for the second out. So Nizu has come in relief in the second inning. He's looked sharp. After some early help from Zach Cole in left field, made some nice sliding stops. He's looking for a second straight 1-2-3 inning as he faces Zach Earhart. Walked in the first, came around to score, and then singled in the second. Another ball that almost got out of the ballpark and left. Pitch to Zach. Held up his swing on a pitch high. It's up to 91 RBI on the year, also 90 walks with his free pass in the first inning. 1-0 pitch is outside. Earhart is now fourth in Bricktown era history and walks in a single season. Joining James Tibbs III with over 90 walks this year. Tibbs already set the record earlier this season. 2-0 pitch is well high. It's Austin Gauthier who we saw lead off this inning. He set the walks record last year. And there's a chance by the end of 2026, two people will have passed it already. Earhart's in a hitter's count right now, 3-0. Pitch from Nizu is taken for a called strike. Earhart was ready to drop the bat. He won't challenge. Comets scored three runs in the first, one in the second. The 3-1 just got a piece Sits foul back to the netting. Comets saw Nizzou just 2 days ago through a six-pitch hitless inning in that series opener. It's his second straight scoreless appearance, but those were both one-inning outings. It's gone from 3-0 to full. The righty deals. And it's taken for a called strike three, and Nizzou battled all the way back. He's retired seven batters in a row. He struck out three. So the Comets lead is still 4-0. This is Comets Baseball presented by Courtyard by Mary at Oklahoma City downtown.
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7: 4-0 the lead for Oklahoma City entering the fifth inning. As Landon Knackle faced the bottom three hitters in this order. So his first pitch to Raynel Delgado bounces past the plate and gets past Trout for the first pitch ball. Delgado flew out his first at-bat, hit into a double play with Zach DiCenzo trying to steal second base on a throw from Zach Earhart and right. As he hits this pitch to left now, Tibbs will move towards the track. He stops and he makes the catch. So Knack has retired his last six batters. Had a quick fourth inning after a third inning, which lasted over 30 pitches. Gets his first down this frame in only two pitches. He'll face Lucas Spence now. Comets do start this inning with bullpen action. Knack throwing his 75th pitch. It's taken outside the plate for ball one. It's a lefty throwing, believe it's Garrett McDaniels. Comets used five arms in the game yesterday as Knack gets in the strike zone. But it was primarily rehabbers who threw in that game yesterday as Jackson Ferris came in. He saved the bullpen as a late timeout call from Spence as Knack was in his windup. So the game yesterday started by Gavin Stone, who left in the first inning. It's a pitch to Spence taken for a strike. Chris Campos came in, and then Edwin Diaz, Chris Bubich teaming up for the third. Jackson Ferris then recorded a six-inning save, his first professional save. Spence held up his swing on a pitch low in the zone. So just one rehabbing reliever, or one reliever that wasn't rehabbing in the game for the Comets yesterday. Two balls, two strikes. Pitch from Knack. Swing and a miss for strike three. It's four strikeouts for Knack. Second time he gets Spence as there's two away in this fifth inning. Got Spence on the changeup. So he'll face Cesar Salazar, the most recent Sugar Land hit It's a single in the third. So he takes his first pitch above the zone. So Comets only one reliever not rehabbing throwing yesterday, and it was just one in the game on Tuesday, Paul Gervais, as the pitch misses high to Salazar. It was Jake Cousins, Ben Kasparius, who pitched after Cole Irvin in that game. So pitching in a good spot for the Comets. 2-0 in the strike zone. First time we've seen Cesar Salazar this week. Jason Schiavone making his AAA debut the first couple nights. Salazar hits this one deep towards left field. Stopping his Tibbs towards the track, he makes the catch. So Landon Knack, he's retired 8 straight batters. His second straight 1-2-3 frame. The lead is still 4-0 for Oklahoma City. This is Comets Baseball presented by Courtyard by Mary at Oklahoma City downtown.
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7: Well, if it feels like these last couple frames have been a blur, you're right. Been no base runners since the bottom of the third inning. Zalek Thomas leads off the bottom of the fifth for the Comets. He takes a first pitch strike against Jackson Nizou, a big reason the Comets have been kept off the base paths. He's retired all 7 hitters he has faced since entering in relief. It's the 0-1 Thomas held up and did not go around on the high pitch from Nizou. Counts even at 1. It's Thomas 0-for-2 start tonight. Does have a stolen base. See, he takes just below the zone. Trying to extend a 9-game hitting streak. Likely the last chance this late into the season we could see a Comets hitter get into double figures. It's a season high in a hitting streak for Thomas. Says 2-1 his line left side and gets into the second deck. There have been 5 double-digit hitting streaks for the Comets this season. Tyler Fitzgerald back in May, the longest at 13 games. 2-2 pitch is high for ball 3. Full count pitch coming from Nizou. It's cut on and missed for strike 3. Thomas ahead of the changeup. It's now 4 strikeouts for Nizou. 1 out for James Tibbs the 3rd. Jackson Nizou called up right after the All-Star break to Sugarland. Began in the Space Cowboys rotation. Spent this entire month in the bullpen. Pitch to Tibbs. is a called strike. Tibbs a double and a walk tonight. He's driven in a run. He's up to 99 RBI on the season. A one pitch is hit out towards right field and shallow. That drops down for a base hit. Two hits for Tibbs so far. And it's the Comets' first hit since the second inning. Finally, a base runner. This is a man on for Ryan Ward. Ward, there's a chance that earlier in this game, we could have been looking at this at-bat with Ward having at least four RBI, but was robbed of a hit in left field by Zach Cole on a shallow fly ball. As he takes his first pitch above the zone. Had a two-run homer back in the first. His fly out to left was with the bases loaded and two outs. That was the first batter Nizzou faced. As they check over towards Tibbs, who's in safe. Sliding back into the first base bag. Ryan Ward so far this week. 4 for 9, one homer, four RBI. As he holds his swing on the 1-0, it's taken well high. He's got a hit in each of his last four games, does Ward. Sugarland's infield is backed up. Mizzou looking for the strike zone on Ward. Tibbs is running. The pitch is taken high. Throw down towards second. Not in time as it gets out of the glove of Ferreras. Well, it's 10 steals for James Tibbs III this year. Throw came in just a bit late from Salazar. So it's the second steal tonight for Oklahoma City. Alec Thomas had one back in the second. Sword hit to the man in scoring position now. 3-0 pitch is taken just inside for a strike in the changeup. Ward's homer in the first inning, his first since August 16th in this ballpark against Albuquerque. Long look back for Nizzou as the 3-1 just went off of Ward's bat, trying to hold up the swing on what would have been ball four. Instead, the count goes full. It was 3-0. Comets trying to extend its lead here in this fifth inning in the hopes of taking the first three games of this crucial series. 3-2. It's caught on and missed for strike three. Second strikeout this frame for Nizzou. Both been in full count pitches. The Comets trying to come through with Ryan Fitzgerald to the plate. Couple flyouts to Zach Cole in left in this ball game. Good news for the Comets. Sugarland does have bullpen action. As Fitzgerald takes this first pitch high. Well, Ryan Fitzgerald, 2 years ago, played for Omaha in the Royals system. Team that made the AAA National Championship game. Team that came up short to the East Space Cowboys. It's the 1-0 just in the zone for a called strike on top. How sweet would it be for Fitzgerald? This big series for both sides to knock out these same Space Cowboys. Comets up by two games with 10 remaining. As Fitzgerald fouls one off the catcher Salazar. James Tibbs III, the lead runner at second. He's been on all three plate appearances today. Fitzgerald coming off a four RBI game on Wednesday. So 1-2 is outside. Jackson Nizzou up over 40 pitches. Kept the Space Cowboys somewhat in this contest. Now the 2-2 is caught on and missed for strike three down low. As Nizou struck out three in the frame, worked around a one-out single from Tibbs. Keeps it 4-0 in favor of Oklahoma City. 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
7: Comets heading to the bullpen to start out this sixth inning. Slandon Knack tossing five scoreless frames in this ballgame. Two hits, two walks, four strikeouts. Give way to Garrett McDaniels, trying to protect the 4-0 lead Oklahoma City has built. As McDaniels will face the top three hitters in the Sugarland order. Bryce Matthews, in his first game as part of a Major League rehab assignment, takes the first pitch down. It will be challenged by Trump. Both sides have both their challenges in this game. And Trump wins another one. Comets 2-for-2 tonight. Garrett McDaniels making his first appearance in this series, pitching for the first time in 6 days. His 0-1 pitch, it bounces high off the glove of Trump. McDaniels tossed a scoreless inning against Round Rock with one strikeout, needed just seven pitches as he earned a win. He was pitching on the back end of consecutive days. Now the 1-1. Another one above the zone. McDaniels this year has set career highs in wins and appearances. 7-1 record with a 3.29 ERA, 37 outings, now 38. The 2-1 is an inside strike. Matthews drew a walk his last time up against Landon Knack. He's also popped out today, making his season debut with the Space Cowboys after playing 82 games with Houston to begin the year. 2-2 is popped up high on the right side of the infield. Backing up is Gorski. Still in the infield, Dirty makes the catch for the first down. 9 Space Cowboys have been retired in a row. Big part of that work done by Landon Knack today. Through 83 pitches, 47 were strikes, but he was able to battle out of some early trouble. Threw over 30 pitches in that third inning, but it's economical after that as his first pitch is a called strike to Zach Cole. Cole to strike out and a pop out in this game, but has shined on the defensive side. Starting in left field tonight, the 0-1. Swing and a miss on a low slider. Fitzgerald was in at third. He backs up to regular distance. Here's the 0-2. That's down and away. Comets yesterday racked up the strikeout totals on the mound. Finished with 14 of them. Half coming from Jackson Ferris during his relief outing. So 1-2 is grounded towards second. Ranging right, Gauthier. The running throw is in time. Nice play at second by Gauthier for the second out. It's McDaniels off to a good start. He'll face Pasquinel Ferreras. It's Cole hustling down the line. Gauthier's throw just got in by about a step. Ferreras, one of the two Space Cowboys hits in this game. A single in the first. He's later stranded at second. He's also struck out against Knack. As the pitch is high. So as mentioned, 14 strikeouts in the game on Wednesday. The 10th time this year the Comets have reached that total or gone above it. But four in this game so far tonight. It's the 1-0. Goes the opposite way by Ferreras and right. That's through for a base hit. He's 2-for-3. Sugarland finally with a base runner. Their first hit since the third inning. A good start to the week for Ferreras. He's hitless yesterday, but had three hits on Tuesday. He's on with Joey Loperfido coming up. It's off to an 0-for-2 start. Pitcher McDaniels is waved at and missed for a strike. Loperfido, big league time with Houston and Toronto, going back to 2024. A 1 pitch. Half swing, did he go around? He did not. Ray Valero, the third base umpire, positioned towards second. McDaniels looking for a quick frame. Here's the 1-1. That's just the way. McDaniels coming off in August where he allowed a run in just one appearance. As another half swing by Loperfido, did not go around again. It's Ray Valero on the call. ERA below 3 for McDaniels in August. Spent the entire year with Oklahoma City. His 3-1 is inside for ball 4. So it's back-to-back, two out, base runners for Sugarland. First walk for McDaniels. Just the second inning where the Space Cowboys have had multiple men on base. Last happened in the third. Comets trying to keep this shutout going. McDaniels facing Gavin Biggio. First pitch. Soft grounder right side. Moving in is Gorski. The flip to McDaniels. Biggio sliding. They got him. Just able to get the sliding Biggio as Gorski and McDaniels team up to keep the Space Cowboys scoreless in the sixth. It's still 4-0 the lead for Oklahoma City. This is Comets Baseball presented by Courtyard by Marriott, Oklahoma City downtown.
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scoreless innings, one hit, six strikeouts. Skyway Tang will enter for the Space Cowboys. Comets ahead 4-0. Been without a run since the second inning. Tang will face Matt Gorski to lead off this frame. Gorski 0 for 2 to begin his night. First pitch from the righty, Tang, is a called strikeout or part of the zone. Tang recently optioned down to Sugar Land, making his first appearance in 5 days when he was with the Astros. 0-1 pitch. Nearly got Gorski way inside, had to back away and still motioning towards the third base side. Tang only pitched and got one out in his last appearance with the Astros at home against Arizona. Allowed one run, two walks. He struck out a batter. Spent most of this season with Houston. He's made 30 total appearances, 10 of them being starts. One one to Gorski. It is a strike on the sinker from Tang. It's a 4.76 ERA, 5-7 record for Tang with the Astros. Making appearance number 8 with the Space Cowboys this year. 1-2 pitch is cut on and missed for strike 3. Three straight Comets batters have gone down on strikes. First strikeout for Tang is Noah Miller coming up. Tang last pitched for the Space Cowboys about a month ago, August 16th in Round Rock. Comets have not seen Tang this season. Miller 0 for 2 tonight. Pitch from Tang is caught on and missed on the sweeper. Comets were busy in the first two innings, putting up all four of their runs, but since then, it's been just one hit. That was back in the fifth inning with James Tibbs III. Tang gets in there for another strike on the sweeper. Tibbs was stranded on its second last inning as all three outs for the Comets in the fifth were via the strikeout. Miller used his timeout. Now the 0-2 is swung on and missed for strike 3, another strikeout for this Comets lineup. Two in a row for Tang to begin the sixth as it brings in Austin Gauthier. The Comets had struck out just one time in the first three innings. It is 7 strikeouts in the three innings that follow tonight. Just one out that hasn't been because of a strikeout. Gauthier struck out in the third. The first pitch is taken way outside. Did draw a walk in the second and came around to score. Here's the 1-0. Gauthier pops one right side out of play. Comets looking to at least secure the series split, having won the first two games of this week. One one to Gauthier. Just misses away on the fastball at 92 from Tang. You can secure, if you can secure the split, if you're the Comets, setting yourselves up where the tiebreaker will at least not be a factor if needed be for the second half. Gauthier takes a strike, goes 2 balls, 2 strikes. Comets after this series go to El Paso. Sugar Land will travel back home to take on Las Vegas. Now the 2-2. Is well away. So it's a full count to Gauthier. Chadwick Tromp waiting on deck. Here's the pitch. It's fouled away right side. Comets have 5 hits in this ball game. As mentioned, 4 have come in the first 2 frames. Sugar Land with 3.

0: Another full count pitch. Swing and a miss, strike three, and Kaiway Tang strikes out the side. Five straight Comets hitters have struck out. As they come up empty in the sixth inning, it's 4-0. Alex Friedman will take over the rest of the way. 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
5: Top of the seventh inning, the Comets in front, 4-0. Alex Friedman back with you here as the Comets looking to make it three straight to start the series. The rehabbing Edwin Diaz continues his rehab assignment. He'll pitch on back-to-back days. Yesterday pitched two-thirds of an inning, faced four batters, walked two, and a strikeout and a ground out. Charged with one run through a total of 22 pitches. Only 10 were strikes, however. He'll face Zach DiCenzo, Raynel Delgado, and Lucas Spence. Garrett McDaniels goes one inning, no runs, a hit, a walk, no strikeouts. He threw 17 pitches. Four runs, five hits, no errors for the Comets. No runs, three hits, and no errors for Sugarland. Second time in three games, Comets holding the space. Cowboys scoreless through six. They would score two in the seventh on Tuesday. First pitch swinging by DiCenzo. Fly ball to center. Thomas coming in. He's there. It'll make the catch. First pitch out induced by Diaz. You know, it has been a injury-marred season for Edwin Diaz, his first at a Dodger, but a chance to get healthy, a chance to have a big impact come the postseason. They'll face Raynel Delgado, bats left. The pitch is up and away for ball one. Flight out to right in the second, flight out in the fifth. One and zero, the count to Delgado. The pitch outside, 2-0. Well, we mentioned another scoreless inning for Garrett McDaniels, and I want to mention something. A text we got from a viewer the other day. The pitch, aye, for ball three. He was asking. This was from John in North Myrtle Beach, South Carolina. Here's the 3-0. Delgado takes a strike, asking, well, is McDaniels the only pitcher in the PCL this year with 40-plus innings without giving up a home run? So I said, John, give me a day. I'll do the research, let you know the pitch. Outside for ball four, it's yet another walk from Diaz, as he has now walked three of his first six batters faced here in the series. And, yes, not only is Garrett McDaniels the only pitcher in the PCL with 40-plus innings without allowing a home run, only pitcher in AAA to do it. Lucas Spence, the batter, pitch a slider for a strike. Comets in front, 4-0 in the seventh. Spence today 0 for 2, 2 strikeouts. There goes the runner. Pitch is swung at line towards right center. Earhart coming over, makes the catch. They're going to have a chance for another. The throw to first. Out of time. Delgado just back in safely. Gorski thought they had him. I'm going to say from up here, it did look like Delgado was back in time. Nearly the second time that happened tonight for the Space Cowboys. It was Delgado hit into it the first time. A well-hit ball and a liner to right with a runner taking off on the pitch. Getting a look at the replay. I think he was barely safe. The pitch, a strike to Cesar Salazar. Well, the Comets have held Sugarland scoreless, but it should be pointed out, Sugarland has had a lot of well-hit balls tonight. Here's the 0-1. That'll miss outside to Salazar. Singled in the third and a fly out of the fifth. Two down of the seventh, 4-0 Comets. Here's the pitch. Swing and a miss, hit a sweeper. Or more of a slider, that is. It's 0-2. Salazar going to ask for his batter timeout. Logan Van Wy warming in the Sugarland bullpen. The pitch outside with a fastball. The back-to-back, always a big hurdle to clear on a reliever's rehab assignment. 2-2 to Salazar, the pitch. Swinging a line drive towards left field. Tibbs going to have to play it on a bounce. Delgado will hold up its second. And with two outs and two strikes, Cesar Salazar's got a second hit tonight. Two aboard for Bryce Matthews. Matthews 0 for 2 in the walk. That's right. Pitch outside. Pop out of the first, walk in the third. Pop out of the sixth. Pitch from Diaz. Inside 2-0. Ronan Kopp warming in the Comets bullpen. Swing and a miss for strike one and a slider. Second straight inning. The Space Cowboys put two on with two out. 2-1 to Matthews. Here's the pitch. Swing and a miss and a slider down and away. Matthews immediately asks for his batter timeout. Fans would love to see a strikeout from Diaz, but he'll take any out. Here's his 2-2. Swing and a miss for strike three. Got him another slider down and away. And Diaz, a scoreless seventh, ending with his first strikeout. No runs, a hit, two left. Will stretch and sing Oklahoma with the Comets in front. I score 4-0. It's Oklahoma City Comets baseball presented by Courtyard by Marriott, Oklahoma City downtown.
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5: Out of the seventh inning, Comets still in front 4-0. It's been our score since the second. Sugarland's bullpen has been outstanding, keeping the deficit where it is at. Logan Van Wy, the new pitcher for the Space Cowboys, facing Chadwick Trom, Zach Earhart, and Alec Thomas. Sugarland bullpen has retired 13 of 14. They have struck out 5 straight, 7 of 8, and 9 of 11. Chadwick Trom batting right, the pitch. Van Wy missing up. Van Wy's 50th appearance, 3-5, 5.29 ERA, 47 and two-thirds innings, the pitch. Swings and fouls it off. 31 runs, 28 earned on 53 hits with 15 walks against 65 strikeouts. First appearance of the series for Van Wy. Swings and grounds one to the left of second base. Ferreras over to his left, has it, throws to first for the out. Kaiwei Tang struck out all three batters he faced in the sixth inning through 14 pitches. Zach Earhart coming up. 4-0 Comets in the seventh, trying to make it 3 straight to start the series, 12 in a row overall. It's the Earhart, gets the upper part of the zone for strike one. Earhart 1-2, an RBI single, a walk and a run scored. The pitch on the way, swings and it's a line drive in a right field. That's going to be a base hit. Spence coming over to cut it off from the track. Earhart digging for two. Here comes the throw from Spence. Earhart's going to slide in safely. It's a double for Zach Earhart. His 25th of the season, and he'll be at second with one out. Earhart's second hit on base for the third time tonight. The hot streak continues. And it's second for Alec Thomas, who's 0 for 3. Van Wy last pitching Sunday against Reno. Scoreless inning with one strikeout through just 8 pitches. Thomas will bat left, the pitch. Swings and fouls it back out of play. Nothing and one. Pitch from Van Wy. Not as high. Hello to Larry from Yucaipa, California. Larry asking a very big picture question. Count it 1-1. It's the pitch. Swinging a ground ball to the middle. That's going to get through a base hit. Earhart heading on home. He's going to score. And Alec Thomas has made this now a 5-0 Comets lead with an RBI single. Give Thomas hits in 10 straight. One away for James Tibbs, the third. We're going to put a pin in Larry's question, and because we want to get to Mike Day's question from Edmund. It is related to James Tibbs, the third. Asking about his now 99 RBI on the year. He'll bat from the left side. Pitch is fouled back. Tibbs is 2 for 2 with an RBI double and a walk. Asking, well, who has had the most RBI in a single season in the Bricktown era? That, of course, was Ryan Ward last year with 122. The 0-1 starts his swing at a pitch outside, able to check. RBI double, a run scored in the first, walked in the second, single in the fifth. It's now 5-0 Comets in the seventh. 1-1 to count to Tibbs. And Wise pitch. Swing at a foul tip. 1-2 to Tibbs. Down and outside. Ryan Ward is on deck. Comets have extended their lead to 5-0. Van Weister, 2. Down and inside, a full count. Also, hello to Steve from Apple Valley, California. Hoping that there's going to be more Comets baseball in Sportsnet LA next year. We certainly hope so as well. Check on Thomas. He's in ahead of the tag from DiCenzo. Thomas has a stolen base tonight. Comets are 2-for-2. Full count to Tibbs. Van Wise payoff. Thomas goes. It's swung on a miss. Throw down to second base. Will not be in time. The Tibbs strikes out, but Thomas' second steal tonight. Team's third. He'll be in scoring position with two away for Ward. Ward 1-3 with a two-run homer. They'll bat for the left side. First pitch from Van Wy. Down and in with a breaking ball. Runner at second, two away. Comets looking for their first two-out hit of the night. Only had one man even reach with two outs so far. 1-0 the count to Ward. Van Wy's pitch. Sweeper breaks back over the plate for strike one. In the Comets bullpen, it's three having Chris Bubich also scheduled to go back-to-back. 1-1 and one strike to Ward. Van Wy's pitch. Swinging a ground ball to the right side. Biggio coming to his right field. Plant his feet, throw to first and end the inning. But the Comets score one run on two hits and lead one on base. They go to the eighth in front 5-0. 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
5: Out of the eighth inning, Comets in front 5-0. Chris Bubich continuing a rehab assignment. He's going to pitch on back-to-back days for the first time. So far, so good for Bubich. 4 appearances, 3 1/3 scoreless and hitless with 1 walk and 4 strikeouts. Only faced one batter yesterday and struck him out. They'll face Zach Cole, who bats from the left side. First pitch from Bubich. Swings in, hits a line drive left side. It is going to go foul, the final section of seats down the line. Cole's 0-for-3, strike out of the first, pop out of the third, ground out of the sixth. Asking Al Ferreras, Joey Loperfido to follow. 0-1 to Cole. Here's the pitch from Bubich. That'll be high for ball one. Edwin Diaz, 1 inning, no runs. 1 hit, 1 walk, 1 strikeout at your 18 pitches with 10 strikes. One and one to Cole. Bubich with a pitch. Slider missed down. Joined the Comets last week in Round Rock. Acquired by the Dodgers from the Royals on trade deadline day. 2-1 to Cole. Here's the pitch. Swinging a ground ball to the right side. Gabbier going to backhand. Set throw to first in time. One down. 8 innings, 8 leadoff batters retired. If you weren't with us today, we had Charlie Barnes of the pregame show. And he talked about the little things the Comets pitching staff has been doing, one of which retiring the first batter of the inning. Said, we're doing that. We're winning the 0-0 counts. We're winning the 1-1 counts. Those are all things that you do them enough times, they really make a big impact. Ferreras will bat right. The first pitch from Bubich, a swing and a miss for strike one. 2-for-3 day for Ferreras. His 5th multi-hit game in his last 8, his 9th in his last 14. As my counterpart, Garrett Green of the Space Cowboys, put it, he's good for 2 hits a game at least. The pitch swings in, slaps one foul down the right side. And might have broke his bat. One of those batters that rolls out of bed and going to have at least 2 hits once the day's over. No, and 2 to Ferreras. Even though the Dodgers not playing today, it is a big day elsewhere in the organization. Both High A Great Lakes and Single A Ontario continuing playoff series. Great Lakes won their opener, best of 3 series against Dayton 2 days ago, but tonight down 3-1 of the 8th. Would go to a, if necessary, best of 3 should, or game 3, I should say, should Dayton win that game tonight. 0-2 to Ferreras. Here's the pitch from Bubich. Called for strike 3, but it has been challenged by Ferreras. Result of the pitch is going to be a strike, and it is the 2nd out of the inning. Almost the whole ball in the zone. Fastball dotted at 94 from Bubich. 2-away for Loperfido. Five nothing Comets in the 8th. Loperfido 0-for-2 in the walk. Batting for the left side. The pitch on the way from Bubich. Swing and a miss for strike one. Chris Bubich was traded for Carlos Duran, who had spent the entire year with the Comets. And good for Duran. He has been up with the Royals a little bit since the trade, the pitch. Down and away. Currently back with AAA Omaha, though. He also got his first Major League win recently.
12: Oliver Santa is warming up in the Sugar Land bullpen.
5: Right-hander Limber Santa warming for the Space Cowboys. Bubich is 1-1. Swing and a miss for strike two. The Dodgers hoping Bubich can reprise the role he held in 2024 with the Royals. A relief weapon for a guy traditionally a starter. But like this year, was coming off injury in the middle of the 24 season. And turned into a big-time reliever. The 1-2 pitch. He'll swing. Poke one on the line to left. Going to fall in Tibbs. Second straight inning. There's a two-out, two-strike hit. Inning continues for Biggio. Third straight inning. There's been a two-out hit overall. Biggio 0-3. Space Cowboys up to five hits in the game. First pitch from Bubich. Called for strike one. Comets ahead 5-0 in the eighth inning. Miller will play to the middle. Fitzgerald a bit in. 0-1 to Biggio. Line out to left in the second. Fly out to left in the fourth. Ground out of the sixth. Bubich with the pitch. Swing and a foul back 0-2. The other team in the Dodgers organization in the playoffs tonight is Single-A Ontario. It's a must-win game for the Tower Buzzers playing in Lake Elsinore tonight. Down 1-0 in the second. No balls, two strikes to Biggio. Next pitch from Bubich. Breaking ball is called for strike three. Two strikeouts in another scoreless inning for Chris Bubich. No runs, a hit, one left. We'll go to the bottom of the eighth inning. The Comets in front at 5-0. There's Oklahoma City Comets baseball presented by Courtyard by Marriott, Oklahoma City downtown.
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5: On the eighth inning, Comets in front 5-0. New pitcher for the Space Cowboys is right-hander Alimber Santa. First man he'll face is Ryan Fitzgerald. Fitzgerald tonight 0-3. Held out from the left side. First pitch from Santa. Swinging a foul off to the right side. Fitzgerald taking Santa deep on Tuesday night. Comets getting Santa for 4 runs and 3 hits in the seventh inning of that game. Extending what was a 3-2 lead into a 7-2 lead. Nothing in one to Fitzgerald. Pitch from Santa. Call for a strike with a breaking ball. Olimber Santa's 45th appearance, 5-5, two saves, 4.75 ERA, 41 and two-thirds innings, 29 runs, 22 earned, 43 hits, 21 walks against 43 strikeouts. Oh, and two. Here's the pitch from Santa. Swings and fouls it out of play behind the plate. Logan Van Wy, one inning pitched, one run, two hits, no walks and one strikeout. Comets with three in the first. Second straight day they scored three in the first inning. One of the second, one of the seventh. They've kept the Space Cowboys scoreless. It is 0-2 to Fitzgerald, the pitch. Swinging a soft flare to the middle of the infield. Cut off by Delgado, barehanded, throws to first for the out. Nice play by Raynell Delgado ranging to his left. One down for Matt Gorski. Gorski's 0 for 3. Gorski batting right. Pitches inside. And the Comets bullpen is right-hander Kyle Hurt. Well, it'd be his first appearance since rejoining the team. 1-0 to Gorski. The pitch on the way from Santa. On the outside corner for a strike. Well, reference got a question from Larry and Ukaipa. It's a very big picture question. I'm not going to spend a ton of time on it. One ball and one strike. Here's the pitch. Up and in. Basically asking who I think's the best player to play professionally. He said Major Leagues, AAA or AA, but of course, I don't know if he meant at the individual level or just overall. And he says, of course, he lives in Southern California. Everyone seems to think it's Shohei Ohtani, the pitch. And it's a called strike. You know, of course, there was so much baseball played before I was born. There's going to be so much played after I'm gone. I will say in my lifetime, I think it's hard to argue against Ohtani not being the best player of our generation, just with everything that he is able to do. Here's the pitch. Swings. This ball's hit pretty well. Deep right field. Spence is back at the wall. It is off the wall. Gorski on his way to second. The throw off line. Matt Gorski's got a stand-up double. Nearly hit the Comets' second homer of this game. And it's the third ball they have hit off a wall tonight. Their fourth extra base hit overall. I will say everyone, though, who saw Willie Mays play, will say that he was probably the best player of his time, certainly, as the pitch missed high for ball one. Noah Miller's 0 for 3 tonight. 1-0 from Santa. Swing and a miss at a slider down and in. Comets ahead 5-0. They've got a runner at second with one out, 3-for-8 with men in scoring position. One ball and one strike to Miller. The next pitch, downstairs, stopped by Salazar. And the Comets tonight trying to do something that has only been done once in the team's Bricktown era. Win 12 games in a row. Two balls and a strike to Miller. The pitch from Santa. Grounded foul off to the right. The only other time it was done, July 26th or August 6th, 2013. It's the longest winning streak among all AAA teams this year. Started with a walk-off win against El Paso. Two balls and two strikes to Noah Miller. Here's Santa's pitch. Grounded foul towards the Sugar Land dugout. And again, just to further add a little more context with our wider audience tonight, I'd have heard the terms Bricktown era. That is referring to when the team started playing at this ballpark in 1998. We have definitive records beginning then. The pre-Bricktown days, it gets a little bit spotty. Here's the pitch. Fouled off the left side. Franchise began in 1962 as the 89ers, and their first affiliate was then known as the Houston Colt 45s, the first ever AAA affiliate for Houston's Major League franchise. And played over at Allsports Stadium through 97. So again, the overall OKC AAA records are a little bit hit and miss. Two balls, two strikes. Here's the pitch. It's called for strike three. Well, Miller knew it. A sweeper that gets the zone. 11th strikeout by the Sugarland pitching staff. They have struck out at least 10 now in four straight and 10 of the last 11 games. Runner remains at second. Austin Gauthier, he's 0-for-2 with a walk and a run scored. Gauthier will bat right. First pitch from Santa. Up and away, ball one. Top of the ninth inning for the Space Cowboys. It's DiCenzo, Delgado, and Spence due up. Looking like they're going to face Kyle Hurt. 1-0 to Gauthier. Here's the pitch from Santa. Swings it. It's a fly ball, right field, curling foul. It is out of play. There was one fan down there. Well, actually three, but one fan, it was hit right to him, and he missed it. Is Lucas Spence going to give it to him? No. Threw it to the other two people. Basically said, you had your chance. The pitch. That'll miss outside. A walk and a run score in the second. Strikeouts in the fourth and sixth for Gauthier. Santa's 2-1. Out of the zone for strike two. Comets trying to further extend this 5-0 lead heading into the ninth inning. Two balls, two strikes to Gauthier. The pitch from Santa. Fouled out of play to the right side. Brother, 21 pitches now for Santa in the inning. The pitch to Gauthier. Weak ground ball, left side. Going to be tough for Delgado. Backhands and has no play. Was hoping Gorski might take an aggressive turn. Infield single by Gauthier. Put him in the corners for Trump. Mound visit from Sugarland pitching coach Sean Buchanan. Tomorrow night, Pack the Park Blue. 7:05 first pitch. 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Chadwick Trump is 1-for-3 tonight. He'll bat from the right side. Santa's first pitch. Starts his swing at a pitch down. They appeal down to first. Felix Neon says no swing. A single in the second. Pop out of the fourth. Ground out of the seventh. Comets now up to nine hits after they got the infield single. 1-0 to Trump. Pitch from Santa. Swings and fouls it down. There was some rain throughout the day today. Nothing too heavy, however. The 1-1 missed inside. The reason I bring that up is because, unfortunately, the county is still in a burn ban. We have not been able to shoot off fireworks for several weeks now, and it appears that will still be the case tomorrow. Two balls and one strike. Pitch to Trump. Breaking ball for strike two. Five nothing Comets in the eighth inning. Runners at the corners, two out. Two from Santa. Swung at and crushed. Deep left field. Is it a fair ball? Yes, sir! A three-run homer by Trump. That is his first as a Comet. His fourth overall of the season. And OKC is now in front 8-0 in the eighth inning. There was no doubt about the distance. Is it going to stay fair? And it did. I think a little bit more clear cut than the Earhart homer the other night. Not by a ton, though. As we look, and that one did appear to go over the pole from that view. And now the Space Cowboys frustrated. I believe someone has been ejected from this game now for sure, and you could see someone out for the dugout saying, holding two fingers up, referencing the home run by Earhart we just mentioned. And then that one. Now, I think that one was a fair ball from what we could see. The Earhart one, truth be told, was much more questionable. Mickey Story now talking with Nate Diedrich. So again, someone from the Sugarland bench has been ejected. We saw the Comets have an ejection yesterday, very early in the game, when Ryan Fitzgerald was assessed an automatic strike for strike three in the first. And talking with manager Kazan Hennessy today, he said that was almost a blessing in disguise. And that an early start, you know, everyone's still kind of a little tired. And he said that ejection and that call got everybody, it was like a shot of Red Bull. Everyone was on full tilt after that. Alimber Santa, by the way, has now given up two home runs in this series. He has given up only five on the season. Three have been against the Comets. Zach Earhart batting right. Here's the pitch. It's inside for ball one. Zach Earhart is 2-for-3 tonight. Double, an RBI single, and a walk and two runs. Now the 1-0. This pitch is hit in the air to center field. Matthews back to his left will make the catch and end the inning. Comets, a big swing by Chadwick Trump. Three runs, three hits, nobody left. They go to the ninth with an 8-0 lead. It's Oklahoma City Comets Baseball, presented by Courtyard by Marriott, Oklahoma City downtown.
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5: Top of the ninth inning, Comets in front 8-0. It'll be Kyle Hurt. His 11th overall appearance with OKC. Most of the season's been with the Dodgers, option a few days ago. The right-hander's first pitch to DiCenzo is going to miss high for ball one. Chris Bubich, scoreless inning, one hit. No walks, two strikeouts through 14 pitches. Continues to look sharp. Here's the pitch. Swinging a weak tapper back towards Hurt. Get a field. Throw to first in time. One down. So the numbers a bit deceiving for Hurt in his time with Oklahoma City. Just due to one or two rough outings. 8 innings pitched, 9 runs, 11 hits, 10 walks, 14 strikeouts. But a guy who you'll take on the mound basically any time. 43 games for the Dodgers this year. 4-1, 4.33 ERA. The pitch to Raynel Delgado is swung at, grounded to the right side, or excuse me, left side. Fitzgerald's got it. Throws to first, two quick outs. Comets now on the precipice of their 12th shutout of the season. They lead 8-0 here in the ninth inning. Lucas Spence is 0-3 tonight. Batting for the left side. The pitch from Hurt, fastball strike one. Last game for Kyle was 6 days ago against the Nationals, 2/3 scoreless. With one hit and one strikeout. 0-1 to Spence. The pitch from Hurt, missed time of the changeup. Not on to it in the ninth inning, 8-0 Comets at Chickasaw Bricktown Ballpark. 1-1. The pitch to Spence. Ground ball right side, and Gorski whiffed on it. And it's going to go into foul territory. It is a fair ball. Scored a base hit, a double for Spence. Cesar Salazar coming up 2-3 tonight. In for the left side. First pitch from Hurt. In the dirt, going to get past Trump. Wild pitch will move Spence to third. Now all the ends in the matter is all that matters in the end, I should say, is the Comets win this game. Lost a shutout bid on Sunday with two outs in the ninth inning in Round Rock. Here's the 1-0. Pitch is fouled off, 1-1. Ricochets off the mask of Trump as Salazar checks on his compatriot. Single in the third, fly out of the fifth. Single in the seventh. Comets up 8-0 in the ninth. Couple of quick ground outs before the ground ball down the line by Spence. 1-1 to Salazar. Here's the pitch from Hurt. Swinging a grounder foul off to the right, 1-2. Well, I mentioned the Space Cowboys. Yeah, the two-out, two-strike hit each of the last two innings. It's time to make noise at Chickasaw Bricktown Ballpark. Here with two away in the ninth. Comets in front at 8-0. Well, at least some fans are trying their hardest. One ball, two strikes, the pitch. Missed down and in with a fastball. Two from Hurt. Swing and a miss for strike three, and that'll do it. 12 in a row to tie the team's Bricktown era record, but more importantly, now a three-game lead over Sugarland with three to go in the series and nine to play in the season. It's their 12th shutout on their 12th consecutive win. 8-0 the final here at Chickasaw Bricktown Ballpark. And OKC continues to roll here down the stretch. We want to thank those who joined us on Sportsnet LA tonight, whether it was tonight or all of our games on Sportsnet LA this year. We thank you so much for tuning in. We, of course, hope to be back with more Comets baseball on Sportsnet LA this season for our radio and streaming audiences. We're going to come back with a post-game report. 8-0 the final in a 12th straight win for the Comets. 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
5: Comets winners 8-0. Again, their 12th shutout occurs in their 12th straight win. As OKC now has a three-game lead ahead of Sugarland for first place in the PCL second half standings. Three games remaining in this series, and now nine in the regular season. Comets are 42-24 in the half, 83-57 overall. It's the first time they've been as many as 26 over 500 since the end of the 2023 season, which in the grand scheme isn't all that long, but still impressive to know. Space Cowboys 39-27 in the half, 71-69 overall. Again, this is tied for the longest winning streak in Oklahoma City's Bricktown era. Previously done July 26th through August the 6th, 2013. 12 wins in a row for OKC. Tonight they finish with 8 runs, 10 hits, and no errors. Comets leaving 5 on base, no runs, 6 hits, and no errors for Sugarland. They'll leave 9 on. Winning pitcher is Landon Knack, who grinded through 5 scoreless innings tonight. 2 hits, 2

0: By Zach Earhart off the wall in left field, a high fly ball that Zach Cole almost caught, but ends up being a long single for Earhart. Comets then had the bases loaded with two out of the inning. Ryan Ward hit a ball well on a liner to left, and Zach Cole made a diving catch and keep it just a 4-0 game at that point. Sugarland had Landon Nakovin on the ropes in the third inning. Nak throwing 31 pitches in the inning while facing five batters. There were two on with one out. Gets Zach Cole to pop out, then a full count to Pascual Ferreras, and strikes out Ferreras to end that inning and keep the Comets in front 4-0. Nak would end up retiring his final eight batters in a row. Sugarland leaving two on in both the sixth and the seventh innings. Comets in the bottom of the seventh, add on. Zach Earhart doubled, then an RBI single by Alec Thomas. Then it was the knockout blow in the eighth inning. Chadwick Trump, booming three-run homer down the left field line for his first as a Comet. And that would put the Comets in front 8-0. They would complete the shutout in the ninth. And again, the 12th shutout of the season for the Comets. 10 of them have been at home. It is also the second time they have shut out Sugarland. By the way, the Comets have now won five straight meetings with the Space Cowboys. Six straight at home overall, and 12 consecutive games in a row, or 12 consecutive games overall for the Comets in the win column. And overall, also some notes on the shutout. Six shutout in the last 27 games for OKC. So we'll take a break and come back with a look at today's PCL and at Dodgers scoreboards. There's Oklahoma City Comets baseball presented by Courtyard by Marriott, Oklahoma City downtown.
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0: The party train has been moving 24-7, 12 straight days for the Comets, an 8-0 win over Sugarland at Chickasaw Bricktown Ballpark. Let's take a look around the rest of the PCL. Round Rock trying to win the first three games of their series in Salt Lake, but Salt Lake right now leading 10-0. They have 10 runs and 18 hits through six innings against Round Rock. Home runs by Rowdy Rodriguez, who's fourth. Yomar Sanchez is eighth. Nico Cavadas with his 13th. Yoel Hurtado has also thrown six scoreless innings on top of that. As Salt Lake, again, leading 10-0 in the bottom of the sixth inning. Reno at home against Albuquerque. Aces ahead, currently at 2-1. No home runs thus far at Greater Nevada Field. Las Vegas a 1-0 lead after one inning in Sacramento, or at home against Sacramento. Believe it or not, there was a 1-0 game played last night in Las Vegas, one of the most hitter-friendly ballparks in all of baseball. And it was one in the bottom of the ninth inning, and they lead it 1-0 after one inning tonight. El Paso and Tacoma, they are scoreless in the second inning in Tacoma. Dodgers off today, beginning a road trip in Miami tomorrow. They

0: The Ben Maller Show on Fox Sports Radio. As we roll through the overnight hours, reminder, next hour, not only do you get a Maller monologue, you also get Benny versus the Penny returning for the full edition. We've had a couple of picks. By the way, point out, I want to let all the affiliates know, 2-0 against the spread this year, had the Niners and also had the team, not 2-0, I lied. 1-0-1. So we haven't lost yet, is what I'm trying to say. There was a push in the Patriot game with the Seahawks, so nobody won that game. It hit the number. So we're 1-0-1. We'll try to keep that perfect record going here next hour. And a reminder that today is Friday, and that means the fifth hour podcast returns, a special chat with longtime Dodger broadcaster, the great Ross Porter, who is... Well, I don't want to give it away, but Ross, he's getting up there in age, and he sounds better. I've had athletes on that are in their 20s and 30s that sound terrible, and Ross is, he's up there. And God love him. He's better than, like, these young athletes, and you'll hear. Fifth Hour Podcast today, so check that out. Wherever you get your podcast, thank you, thank you, thank you. Time now for the payoff on the Who Am I game. This is where we pretend to be somebody else, as we call it, the aforementioned Who Am I game.
1: Who?
0: So my 250 rushing yards are still the most in NFL history in a season opening game. The NFL keeps records just for opening weekend, and this is the record. Jay Ajayi, there's a funny name, from Femi, the Uber Eats driver. What else do we have? Page down. Alf, the alien opiner, says, bumped Benny, waiting to do the Thursday spot there in Kansas City. Yes, I got bumped from my normal time on Fesco in the morning because the Chiefs owner, Clark Hunt, called in and would only be available when I was supposed to be on their morning show. So I had to get bumped for that. Bad job by the Chiefs owner. I'm upset with him. I'm sure he's annoyed by that. Adrian Peterson, guessed by Andy in Lionel Lakes, Minnesota. Who else do we have? Reek in Minnesota says, you're either former Viking running back Alfred Anderson or Lorena's pet cockroach. Either one. Chance, 2% chance, is going with Miss Cleo as his answer. Chiefs legend Priest Holmes, guessed by Eloy from Compton. Who else do we have? Truck Stop Fungus says John Jacob Schmidt is the answer. I think there might have been another name there, Truck Stop
2: Fungus. His name is my name, too.
0: Yeah. What else do we have? Let's see, page down. Sheriff Buford T. Justice, the legend, from Kev Atomic. Alexa Bliss from Just Josh. Lorena, what say you?
2: I'm just going to go with Captain America.
0: Captain America? No, a guy that killed two people. O.J. Simpson back in 1973 for Buffalo. O.J. Simpson, 250 yards.
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10: Ah, 1971. 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Soul Train had just started chugging along. 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
10: 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I'm Ed Helms, host of Snafu, Season 2, Medburg. 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
11: What's happening, fellow sports fans? It's Andy West. Let's take a look back on this day in sports history, September 11th. We'll start off today in 1985. Pete Rose of the Cincinnati Reds becomes the all-time hit leader with his 4,192nd hit, breaking Ty Cobb's record. Coincidentally, it's also the 57th anniversary of Ty Cobb's last game in the majors. Today in 1994, Andre Agassi wins the U.S. Open with a 3-set victory over Michael Stich and becomes the first unseeded player to beat 5 seeded players in a Grand Slam and the first unseeded champion since Fred Stoll in 1966. And today in 2011, Carolina's Cam Newton becomes the first rookie to throw for more than 400 yards in his NFL opener in a 28-21 loss to Arizona. Newton, the number one draft pick, playing on the same field where he led Auburn to the BCS championship in January, completes 24 of 37 passes for 422 yards and 2 touchdowns with 1 interception. He also rushed for a touchdown.
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12: 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How was the weekend?
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15: Hey, what are we doing about Black Week this year?
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16: 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How to own it in America is the theme. 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
1: Divino and Rich at Fox Sports Radio. She's Monty Bolaños. I'm Dan Beyer. Panthers got the Bears this weekend. I don't even know how to fly a plane. Big Mike and Bryce Young loving it up. This guy also cut a song for Big Mike. And then he said, like, hey, maybe I can come on Fox Sports Radio, which we should have, but we never took him up on the offer. We are in for Covino and Rich. Both guys joined us from Yankee Stadium. They're taking in Mets-Yankees tonight on the 25th anniversary of 9/11. So an emotional night there with the guys back home. Great that they could carve out some time and join us. 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Coming in a pinch, 16 of 22, 187 yards and a touchdown as the Seahawks beat the Patriots, thanks in part to the efforts of Drew Lock. 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Seahawks beat the Patriots on Wednesday night, 13-10.
2: Convenient that it was a Seahawks player.
1: Of course.
2: No, it's fine. It's fine. No, good job. Good job, Drew Lock. Absolutely.
1: Great job.
2: Great job. Because I think in that moment, a lot of us were like, ooh, what's going to happen to Seattle?
1: All right. We've got the Stone Cold Lock of the Month of the Week of the Century in just a little bit. And then we get you primed for a Saturday in college football. As someone here is, in the words of the great Mike North, jacked up about it. We're going to get to that in a sec, but I have to reveal the tweet that I didn't send. What I've discovered during the break is it may not be as insensitive as I thought. It just wasn't as funny as I thought.
2: Yeah.
1: Because Monty did not laugh as hard as I thought. And then she immediately tried to explain it and it fell on, it just fell flat. I'm already down this road. I have to pay it off. My tweet was going to be that, again, my wife said, no, don't send it. The same wife who said, let's show up at the airport 4 hours before we take off, just like the 49ers did to the Rams.
3: Can't do it.
1: My tweet was, Shanahan treated the Rams like they were a car in the opposite lane of oncoming traffic. Is that... Bo Benson, is that insensitive from the car accident that he got, that nobody was seriously injured?
4: No, that's not insensitive.
1: All right, yeah. All right. Yeah. Chris Perfett?
5: It's dark, but I like dark humor.
1: Okay,
5: I don't think
1: it's
5: insensitive.
1: Monty goes, well, in Australia, they drive on the opposite. No, that had nothing to do with anything. It was his Tesla was on self-pilot.
2: Overthinking
1: and he
2: it.
1: Says going 20 miles per hour, and then it rammed into another car.
2: Yeah, it could have been both things that you were trying to make a joke about.
1: I wasn't sure how that would go over. I didn't think people would think I was making fun of car accidents, but I didn't want to make fun of Kyle Shanahan. However, in this tweet, I'm actually praising him for how much they were taking care of the Rams. So I thought I could get away with it, but my wife said, no, don't do it.
2: You could have done it.
1: I think so. And then half the people wouldn't have gotten it, like Monty, and then I would be
2: you
1: right
2: would have
1: where
2: had
1: I
2: more
1: am.
2: Comments than likes.
1: Huh? You don't drive on the same side of the road.
3: Can't do it.
1: You know, the guy was injured. You know, like that's what I would have gotten. You know what you're going to get?
2: What am I going to get?
1: The lock pick month century. Play it away, Sam.
6: Stone cold lock of the century. Of the week.
4: Yeah, Dan, I give these out weekly on my Twitter account, Bo Not Jackson, if you want to follow.
1: Bo Benson bringing the heat.
4: Yeah. I remember doing this a couple years ago with you and Aaron Torres, and I gave out the Detroit Lions to go on the road in Kansas City for the NFL opener and cover, which they did. This week I gave out the Pats +3.5, which hit. I also gave out AJ Brown over 64.5 receiving yards, which did not get close, and Myles Garrett over 75.75 sacks, which did not get close. So, this Stone Cold Lock of the Century of the Week, you're not going to like this one. Texas -2.5, which has moved to Texas -1.5 against Ohio State this weekend.
1: Right to the heart.
4: Yeah, sorry. I just think Texas is the most talented team in the country.
5: Wait, it dropped a point?
1: He was so anxious to do that. I must have wronged Bowen some point. I hate to do this to you, Dan,
4: sorry.
1: But I like Texas.
2: You know he was waiting for it.
4: They're so talented, and I hate Texas.
5: Listen to Bo praising Texas.
7: I was going to say, you're an Oklahoma guy.
4: Yeah. They're just so talented.
0: This is a cold day in hell when Bo praises Texas.
1: I don't think that Bo is wrong in this, in looking at it this way. I don't think that Ohio State is the best team in the country. When you tally the ballots that they do, obviously a lot of people put them number one, but I think it's more because they don't want to put anybody else number one.
2: Right.
1: And they're just like, well, Ohio State always has great players and they're always going to be there, so let's put them number one. You do have Julian Sand and Jeremiah Smith, but to Bo's point, there are holes on defense that we don't necessarily know. My biggest concern for Ohio State is the running game and how it ends up evolving throughout the season. You got Bo Jackson coming over from last season. Jacoby Jackson's now a part of that. Isaiah Weston's another guy that could be in the mix. And Legend Bay, who's a freshman that everybody's talking about, but Bay's got to figure out how to catch a kickoff and do the right thing with it. I don't think it's to think that the Ohio State defense could be susceptible in the second game of the season on the road against a Texas team that's got Cam Coleman, now a top target of Arch Manning. I wouldn't be surprised if Ohio State lost.
2: Well, that's good. Look at you keeping a level head.
1: I feel I'm reasonable when it comes to my teams, and I understand it. I don't love it that Ohio State's number one. Like, then there are expectations to it, and then people love to pile on them. But at the same time as Ohio State and Texas, and most of the nation is watching that game, someone here will be watching another. It is Iowa Sam, because what is up for grabs on Saturday night, Iowa Sam?
3: I'm jacked up about it.
0: It really is the Cy-Hawk game. There's actually a little bit of a...
1: The Cy-Hawk game.
0: Cy-Hawk game. Cyclones, Hawkeyes. There's a bit of a 9-11 tie-in here. 25 years... Tomorrow's the 12th. Today's the 11th. 25 years ago, this game has moved. Iowa and Iowa State always play or usually play week two of the season. And because that was the weekend, or that was like right after it happened, so it was moved to the end of the season, which was strange because it was Kirk Ferentz like trying to get the program going. And he had finally gotten some wins. I think he was 6-4 by that point. And then they lost inexplicably to Iowa State, finished 6-5. They ended up winning their bowl game. But I love this game. So some people that want the game to go away, and I'm like, I want you to go away because that doesn't make any sense. It's a state of 3 million people and change and 2 Power 4 programs. Get in there and play that game.
1: Do you know, Monty, that Iowa Sam has a Cy-Hawk trophy in his home?
2: I deny.
1: It's ornament size.
2: Is this like the Geller Cup and Friends?
1: No, this is a real. They play for a real trophy. Sam, are you going to put it out on display with a chance to run and get it coming up on Saturday night if the Hawkeyes prevail?
0: I will. I'll probably help enlist my friend Dylan to help me make a little video.
1: All right.
0: And it'll be like if I was favored by about 2 touchdowns. If they win, I will run across. I will grab it, the tiny little ornament of the Cy-Hawk trophy, and I will hoist it up with my fingers.
2: All right. Can't wait.
1: Well, if who's your buddy?
0: Dylan.
1: Dylan. If Dylan can't do it, Monty, can you see if Grace can do it?
2: Yes. Maybe
0: she can. That too.
2: Grace is available.
1: Maybe she can leave her husband and go over to Sam's house and capture this video.
2: No, she can just go help take the picture.
1: Football is back, people. We are.
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11: Next. Hey, Alfie, what can I get for you?
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11: 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Mainly working here. You?
12: Me? 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
11: Wait, what? 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
5: Big matchup this weekend in Major League Baseball. We've got the Atlanta Braves in action hosting Philadelphia, but there's a rain delay at the start tonight. The Phillies are four games behind the first place Braves in the NL East. The regular season ends in just over 2 weeks. The Dodgers, who've won seven in a row, about to start at Miami. Toronto's home to Baltimore. The Blue Jays one game out for the final AL wild card to start the night. Today at Wrigley Field, Chicago, the Cubs beat Pittsburgh 12-2. Alex Bregman, three hits, including his 25th homer. There's college football on Fox TV in an hour. Number 23, Missouri, is at Kansas. A reminder, Saturday's big noon kickoff. Number 11, Oklahoma at Michigan. Noon Eastern time on Fox TV. The Chicago Bears gave running back DeAndre Swift a three-year extension. 49ers head coach Kyle Shanahan reportedly gets a multi-year extension. Falcons QB Cooper Rush will start Sunday. I'm Steve DeSager.
21: One guy is happily divorced. One guy is happily married. One guy gets called daddy by his three beautiful daughters. One guy gets called daddy after a credit card approval. One guy won a state high school basketball championship. One guy only covered a state high school basketball championship. One guy's been inducted into three halls of fame. One guy has only mopped a hall. Does this seem weird to anybody else?
6: Crazy.
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0: today, which he always does the last 5-6 years of his life. We'll talk to Matt Viderami as well, Sports Illustrated NFL staff writer. And in our last hour, of course, we got to get to our man, Lamar Mitchell, BetMGM, Director of Trading, and Pigskin Pickoff. We'll get to that as well, our first one of the year. So lots to get to still with the Odd Couple on a funky flashback Friday. All right, now it is time for Shekel City.
1: Welcome to Shekel City, the home base for Rob Parker's daily picks against the spread.
2: Three and oh last night. 3-0 now 4-1-1.
0: He ain't go.
2: All right, calm down,
0: where?
2: Calm down. Can we get to the show?
0: I can't get you your theme song.
2: No, we don't need all that.
0: Oh,
2: all
0: but right. When Sam McDonald gets hurt,
2: 3-0
0: and Ronald McDonald,
2: 4-1-1. Here we go for tonight. Best bet: Padres -1.5. They're in San Francisco. Guardians -1.
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4: 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Move over, Jason Hart. 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
5: 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The OKC Comets, AAA affiliate of the Los Angeles Dodgers, a chance to make some history tonight. They've won 12 straight games, a look to set a new benchmark in the franchise's Bricktown era. With a 13th consecutive win, they take on the Space Cowboys of Sugar Land, AAA affiliate of the Houston Astros. If the win streak, of course, wasn't enough, on top of it, the top two teams in the league battling for a playoff spot. Comets, by winning the first three games of the series, now have a 3-game lead ahead of the Space Cowboys, with 3 remaining in this series and 9 to play in the regular season. Comets' second-half record, 42-24. 83-57 overall. Space Cowboys 39-27 the half, 71-69 of the season. Left-hander Charlie Barnes, he's been rolling lately. He'll be the starter for the Comets tonight. Going to be a tough test for OKC. Right-hander Bryce Mayer, considered the one of the top pitching prospects in the Astros organization, pitched very well when the Comets faced him earlier this year. He'll be on the mound for Sugarland. Our first pitch coming up at 7:05. Here on the On Deck Show, we'll take a look back. And last night, it was all Comets in an 8-0 victory over the Space Cowboys, pitching their 12th shutout of the year. We'll hear from Comets pitching coach David Anderson, and then we get you ready for today with these starting lineups. So the Comets last night win it 8-0, and for the second straight day, get off to a very fast start in the first inning. James Tibbs, the third, hit an RBI double, and Ryan Ward was up next. From McPherson, swings, and this ball's hit in the air to deep left field. Going back is Cole at the wall. It is gone. In opposite field, 2-run homer by Ryan Ward. 18th of the season. And for the second straight day, the Comets have scored 3 in the first, and they lead it 3-0. They had a run of the second, long single by Zach Earhart off the wall in left field, makes it a 4-0 lead. Meanwhile, Sugarland, through the first 5 innings, only had a couple runners reach as far as second base, but the Sugarland bullpen kept it a 4-0 game until the bottom of the 7th inning. Earhart doubled, Alec Thomas mounted with an RBI single. That was Chadwick Trump with a 3-run homer in the bottom of the 8th inning for his first Oklahoma City home run. Comets complete the shutout with a scoreless 9th inning and go on to win it 8-0. 8 runs, 10 hits, no errors, and 5 left on for the Comets. No runs, 6 hits, no errors, 6 left on, or 9 left on, excuse me, for the Space Cowboys. Winning pitcher was Landon Naquin. 5 scoreless innings, 2 hits, 2 walks, struck out 4. He is 4-1. Sugarland starting pitcher Brandon McPherson knocked out of the second inning, dropping him to 3-4 after he gave up 4 runs 2 hours, 40 minutes, time of the game, 4,655 was the attendance. As again, we mentioned the Comets, 12th shutout overall this year. They're 7th in the last 35 games. So again, they win the first three games of this series, and will have a chance to clinch a series win as well as the head-to-head tiebreaker against Sugarland with one more win throughout the series. When we come back, we'll hear from Comets pitching coach David Anderson. 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
5: Welcome back to the On Deck Show. Alex Friedman today, joined with pitching coach David Anderson. DA, thank you so much for taking the time today. And it's been about a month-long heater from a pitching staff to which the likes I don't know if I've ever seen before. It has been incredibly special night after night, and talking to some of the players, other coaches, a lot of them say, we're not doing anything special. We're not reinventing a wheel. We're just doing a lot of simple stuff. We're getting the leadoff guy out. We're winning the 0-0 counts. We're winning the 1-1 counts. From your perspective, is it just that simple, or what are some of the other things that maybe have made this pitching staff so successful of late?
9: Yeah, I think it really breaks down to simplicity, but I think a lot of it comes to guys have really bought into the player plans we've had for them. So earlier on, they might have seemed to be some more complex things, whether it's a physical thing from the delivery, whether it's a tactical thing and how we're trying to approach hitters. It's made the adjustments really simple because they bought into their plan, and as consistently as they bought into it and they go out and do it every single night, the adjustments become easier. So they've really refocused, and you know, it's been really fun to be a part of because it just feels like it's, instead of trying to reinvent the wheel, we're putting up bumper lanes when we need to. So they're right on track right now.
5: Really important series. It's been a lot of fun just to have games of this magnitude and significance this late into the season against Sugarland. Comets have performed pretty well against them all year from a pitching attack perspective in scouting. What are some of the main things you have to do to be successful against those guys?
9: Yeah, no, I think before you even look at their offense, if you just look at what the pitching has looked like in this league, we know coming into the series that most of the categories that we care about, it's top two, Sugarland and OKC. So our guys really take that. It's a personal challenge. We want to show that we're the number one pitching staff in the PCL, and they take pride in that. From an offensive perspective, you know, they have a lot of guys that can do damage. Generally, their approach is putting the ball in the air, pull side. So we're aware of what they're trying to do, and we know if we execute to get into the count safely, we're going to force them to expand into zones that they don't want to.
5: That's pitching coach David Anderson. When we come back, we'll have a look at tonight's starting lineups. There's Oklahoma City Comets on deck, presented by Courtyard by Marriott, Oklahoma City downtown.
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5: 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Leading off in center field is Jake Myers. Pascal Ferreras, the shortstop, is batting second. Joey Loperfido's in left field. He'll bat third. Alan Price is the first baseman, batting fourth. CJ Alexander off the injured list, the designated hitter, batting fifth. Zach DiCenzo with third base will bat sixth. Jason Schiavone, the catcher, batting seventh. Lucas Spence is in right field, batting eighth. And Trevor Austin, first appearance of the series, the second baseman, will bat ninth. Starting pitcher for the Space Cowboys tonight is right-hander Bryce Mayer. For the Oklahoma City Comets, leading off in center field is Alec Thomas. James Tibbs III, the right fielder, batting second. Ryan Ward's at first base, and he'll bat third. Ryan Fitzgerald's at third base, batting fourth. Matt Gorski does hit hitter, batting fifth. Batting sixth at second base, Austin Gauthier. Batting seventh in left field is Chris Newell. Batting eighth is the shortstop, Noah Miller. And batting ninth, catching, Ben Rortvedt. Starting pitcher for the Comets is left-hander Charlie Barnes. See if the Comets can make it 13 in a row to set a new Bricktown-era record. We'll come back with tonight's first pitch. There's Oklahoma City Comets baseball presented by Courtyard by Marriott, Oklahoma City downtown.
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3: 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And the accounts and descriptions of this game may not be disseminated without the express written consent of the Oklahoma City Comets and Major League Baseball.
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4: 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Deep to right and gone. This game is tied. Alex Freeland's second home run of the night is a three-run blast with one out of the ninth.
3: The Oklahoma City Comets are on the air.
4: Swinging a ground ball to the right side. Got the ear to Freeland for one. On to first. Double play and ball game over. On the fourth double play, turned by the Comets, they'll win this one as Phillips induces a ground ball double play with the bases loaded.
3: Today's game is brought to you by Courtyard by Marriott, Oklahoma City, downtown. And now, with the call of today's game, here's the voice of the Oklahoma City Comets, Alex Friedman.
5: 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Producer and engineer in our 1340 studios tonight is Jeff Gaddy. Oklahoma City Comets